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1: Hot shot running in my non-stop. It's already 10:51 in the morning. 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Kadali ha. Sige. 0938-077-614. 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That's our text line. Sa gusto nga, napay mag-message. Sarah Heronimo, maybe this time. Hello, guys. Jay, good morning. Hello sa tanan, taga-admin office. May buntag ka ninyong tanan. 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Say three, good morning.

0: ang himpilan na tunay na malakas at pinakikinggan. 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Mas pinalakas, mas pinatibay, at mas pinalinaw. 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
3: Let us all remember that we are in the holy presence of God.
4: In the name of the Father, and of the Son, and of the Holy Spirit. Amen.
3: The angel of the Lord declared unto Mary,
4: and she conceived by the power of the Holy Spirit.
3: Hail Mary, full of grace, the Lord is with thee. Blessed art thou amongst women, and blessed is the fruit of thy womb, Jesus.
4: Holy Mary, Mother of God, pray for us sinners, now and at the hour of our death. Amen.
3: Behold the handmaid of the Lord.
4: Be it done unto me according to your word.
3: Hail Mary, full of grace, the Lord is with thee. Blessed art thou amongst women, and blessed is the fruit of thy womb, Jesus.
4: Holy Mary, Mother of God, pray for us sinners, now and at the hour of our death. Amen.
3: And the Word was made flesh,
4: and dwelt among us.
3: Hail Mary, full of grace, the Lord is with thee. Blessed art thou amongst women, and blessed is the fruit of thy womb, Jesus.
4: Holy Mary, Mother of God, pray for us sinners, now and at the hour of our death. Amen.
3: Pray for us, Holy Mary, Mother of God,
4: that we may be made worthy of the promises of Christ.
3: Let us pray.
4: Pour forth, we beseech thee, O Lord, thy grace into our hearts, that we to whom the incarnation of Christ, thy Son, was made known by the message of an angel, may by his passion and cross be brought to the glory of his resurrection, through the same Christ our Lord. Amen.
3: Glory be to the Father, and to the Son, and to the Holy Spirit.
4: As it was in the beginning, is now, and ever shall be, world without end. Amen.
3: Glory be to the Father, and to the Son, and to the Holy Spirit.
4: As it was in the beginning, is now, and ever shall be, world without end. Amen.
3: Glory be to the Father, and to the Son, and to the Holy Spirit.
4: As it was in the beginning, is now, and ever shall be, world without end. Amen.
3: Saint Cecilia,
4: pray for us.
3: Saint John Baptist de la Salle,
4: pray for us.
3: Leave Jesus in our hearts forever.
4: In the name of the Father, and of the Son, and of the Holy Spirit. Amen. Radyo
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2: 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Ilusad sa Department of the Interior and Local Government Region 9 ang 2026 Persons with Disability Affairs Office Summit sa siyudad sa Pagadian. 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
1: 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Pero bago ang game time, some reminders po muna. Always play within your means at lagi pong tandaan na you must be at least 18 years old para makasali at manalo sa anumang game ng PCSO. And to all our game players, let's play smart, play safe, and play responsibly. Let's now kickstart our 5 p.m. draw by welcoming our panel of judges from the gaming public. Isang masayang hapon din sa representatives of PCSO and the Commission on Audit. And also here with us is our PCSO draw coordinator who will assist us with our draws. Good afternoon, sir. Araw-araw po nagsasagawa ang PCSO ng pre-draw procedures upang matiyak na patas at transparent ang ating lottery draws at pantay-pantay ang tsansang manalo ng lahat ng lotto players. Ang highlights ng paghahanda kanina, panoorin po natin.
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1: Oras, alas 6. Oras, hatod ni City Councilor Engineer Roger L. Acidillo, numero unong konsihal nga daling maduulan sa katawhan sa pagadian.
2: Let us all remember that we are in the holy presence of God.
3: In the name of the Father, and of the Son, and of the Holy Spirit. Amen.
2: The angel of the Lord declared unto Mary,
3: and she conceived by the power of the Holy Spirit.
2: Hail Mary, full of grace, the Lord is with thee. Blessed art thou amongst women, and blessed is the fruit of thy womb, Jesus.
3: Holy Mary, Mother of God, pray for us sinners, now and at the hour of our death. Amen.
2: Behold the handmaid of the Lord.
3: Be it done unto me according to your word.
2: Hail Mary, full of grace, the Lord is with thee. Blessed art thou amongst women, and blessed is the fruit of thy womb, Jesus.
3: Holy Mary, Mother of God, pray for us sinners, now and at the hour of our death. Amen.
2: And the Word was made flesh,
3: and dwelt among us.
2: Hail Mary, full of grace, the Lord is with thee. Blessed art thou amongst women, and blessed is the fruit of thy womb, Jesus.
3: Holy Mary, Mother of God, pray for us sinners, now and at the hour of our death. Amen.
2: Pray for us, Holy Mary, Mother of God,
3: that we may be made worthy of the promises of Christ.
2: Let us pray.
3: Pour forth, we beseech thee, O Lord, thy grace into our hearts, that we to whom the incarnation of Christ, thy Son, was made known by the message of an angel, may by his passion and cross be brought to the glory of his resurrection, through the same Christ our Lord. Amen.
2: Glory be to the Father, and to the Son, and to the Holy Spirit.
3: As it was in the beginning, is now, and ever shall be, world without end. Amen.
2: Glory be to the Father, and to the Son, and to the Holy Spirit.
3: As it was in the beginning, is now, and ever shall be, world without end. Amen.
2: Glory be to the Father, and to the Son, and to the Holy Spirit.
3: As it was in the beginning, is now, and ever shall be, world without end. Amen.
2: Saint Cecilia,
3: pray for us.
2: Saint John Baptist de la Salle,
3: pray for us.
2: Live Jesus in our hearts forever.
3: In the name of the Father, and of the Son, and of the Holy Spirit. Amen.
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0: Good evening, Lotto Philippines! 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Hatid namin this 9 p.m. ang multi-million jackpot prizes ng Lotto 642 at Grand Lotto 655. 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
0: 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Hindi lang ulan ang ramdam ngayong gabi. Feel na feel din ang nag-uumapaw na suwerte at excitement dito sa PCSO Draw Court. Kaya sa ating mga aspiring Lotto millionaires, make sure na hawak ninyo ang inyong mga tickets dahil libo-libo at milyong-milyong cash prizes ang inihanda ng PCSO para sa inyo. Kaya naman, get ready to bag those prizes. At palagi pong tatandaan, we play not only for fun but also for charity. Sa bawat ticket na binibili ninyo, nakakatulong kayo sa kapwa Pilipino na nangangailangan. Before we start, i-welcome na muna natin ang mga bisita natin dito sa PCSO Draw Court. We have some of our Lotto players who witness and certify our Lotto Draw Proceedings.
1: Also here with us are the representatives of PCSO and the Commission on Audit. Good evening po sa inyo. And to assist us with our draws, we have our PCSO Draw Coordinator. Good evening, sir.
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The fourth number is 3. The fifth number is 5. And the sixth number is 9. Again tonight, 60 Lotto winning combination is 9, 0, 6, 3, 5, and 9 in exact order. Isunod na natin ang papremyo ng tatlong numero ng 3D Lotto Game. 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Thrice daily ang pagpapapremyo nito every 2, 5, and 9 p.m. At narito na ang ating 3D Lotto winning numbers. The first number is 4. The second number is 5. And the third number is 3. Again, tonight's 3D Lotto winning combination is 4, 5, and 3 in exact order. Let's wrap up this day with the third wave of cash prizes from Lucky 2 Numbers. Let's play the 2D Lotto game. To the Lotto players, 4,000 pesos per 10 peso play ang panalo mo kapag nag-match ang 2 numbers nyo sa ating winning combination in exact order. Kung nanalo via Rambolito System Play, 2,000 pesos naman ang may uuwi ninyo. Reminder lang sa mga Lotto winners, may 1 year kayo to claim your prizes. At narito na ang resulta ng ating 2D Lotto draw. For the first number, we have 25. And the second number is 28. Recapping the 2D Lotto winning numbers for our 9 p.m. draw, we have 25 and 28 in exact order.

ayong buntag sa tanan. Uban niini at santos nga misa ang atong mga intensyon o ang atong mga pasalamat. Thanksgiving Mass of Feast of God our Father offered by Estrella o Horcasitas. Thanksgiving Mass of Don Canto Florante Paulo Jr. and Paulo family for all the blessings graces received. Prayer request for healing and fast recovery of Scarlett Claire Ludovici, Raul Enoch, Abelardo Vicente, and Mary Fee. Prayer request of Kenny Marvin Trellis, San Michael Quiapo, Ray Amakin, J.P. Leponte, and Kenji Versidi for taking the board examination of criminology. Prayer request of Isami Lumod for normal platelet. Prayer for healing of family tree of Lumod and Fasciol for conversions of all sinners for the souls of our father down to fourth generation. Prayer request be granted with the school principal item for the repose of the soul. Prayer for the soul of Christian S. Dizon, Rene Clark Batterbonia, 54th death anniversary of Ko Kun. 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